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1: Battle of the Sexes.
2: Let's go. This will be fun. Wide range today, Tori. I've got a question about one of Canada's major exports. Ooh, exciting.
3: Okay.
2: And we'll test your soap opera theme song trivia knowledge.
3: Okay.
2: Can you identify the show based on the theme song?
3: All right. Real quick, before we get into it, I just want to shout out once again, Tori, a listener, a fellow Tori, who I know is a big fan of Battle of the Sexes and really loves when I win. She let me know that last night.
2: And you met her at the Tom Jones show?
3: I met her at the Tom Jones show.
2: I'm going to suspect she'll do great at my soap opera trivia.
3: Okay.
2: Let's go with it. Here we go. First question for the dudes.
3: All right, Jay. Well, in the Daily Scoop today, we got a little Shakespeare news. Oh, what is that guy up to now? Well, the news is that there's a new adaptation coming from the guy who made all those creepy, the werewolf and Nosferatu movies. He's now going to be doing Romeo and Juliet. So we'll see how that ends up. But for now, I'm going to look back to the only Romeo and Juliet movie worth watching currently, I believe. And that would, of course, be the 1996 Baz Luhrmann one. This is where I was first introduced to the beauty of a young Leonardo DiCaprio.
2: Of course.
3: In grade 10 English. And I cried. I'm not even kidding. Because I was like, he's the most handsome thing I've ever seen. And my Ms. O'Neill, she's like, yeah, Tori, we've been known. This is new to you. So my question is going to be this. In the movie, when Romeo and Juliet meet at the party, you know, did my heart love till now? Forswear it. I never saw true beauty till this night. All that, Mumbo? I want you, Jay, to think of the movie. At the moment when Romeo and Juliet meet, they're meeting at a costume party. So this is going to be kind of two questions in one. I want you to identify Romeo and Juliet's costumes.
2: Oh, no.
3: With some multiple choice help. And we're going to go with Juliet, a.k.a. Claire Danes, first. Is she wearing, or is she dressed as a princess? Is she dressed as an angel?
2: Oh, no.
3: Or is she dressed as Cleopatra?
2: Oh, interesting.
3: This is part one, by the way.
2: Okay.
3: So I do Leo.
2: Got it. I nailed it.
3: Okay.
2: In my head. Do I need to tell you now? Angel.
3: Angel.
2: I picture her with the wings in the trailer.
3: Angel's correct, yes.
2: All right.
3: In the trailer, not having seen it.
2: Oh. Wow. I mean, it's a long time ago.
3: For shame. Doth should view thee.
2: Whatever. Right, right,
3: okay,
2: right.
3: Okay. Now, was Romeo dressed as a knight, a priest, or a dragon?
2: Oh, no. Certainly not a dragon. I'd probably remember that. Probably dressed as a knight.
3: As a knight? We're locking in knight?
2: We're going knight.
3: You got to see this movie because apparently you know everything about it.
2: Oh, I got it?
3: You got it.
2: Oh, good.
3: Yes,
2: oh, good.
3: You got it. Both costumes correct. Jay, it's so good.
2: Well, I've probably seen it.
3: It's so good. They use
2: I've
3: guns
2: read the original.
3: Of swords. It's so fun.
2: I think
3: Gang Wars.
2: The book's pretty good, too, I've heard. But regardless, I will take the points and go on to your first non-Romeo and Juliet question. Tori, it's going to be something equally as loving and sexy, though. Potash, we're going to talk about.
3: The heck is that?
2: We're talking about potash. It's a big export in Canada.
3: Oh.
2: It's something you're going to see in the news. Oh, the president is trying to get Canada's potash, and we're going to get potash from some other country, and like
3: it
2: we have the best.
3: It feels like a bad word.
2: It sort of does. And you hear the word, and you think, I've seen it in print.
3: Bring that potash over here.
2: Bring that potash over here.
3: Yeah.
2: Yeah.
3: Well, it's a big export. So
2: you up? Sense. You up? You got any of that potash? Yeah, I get what you said. But here's the thing. It's actually a big export, very important. It's mined in Saskatchewan. Actually, my father-in-law used to work in a potash mine.
3: Oh, cool.
2: Fun fact.
3: Fun.
2: Here's your question. What is this stuff primarily used for? It's really important. You're like, what do we even need it for?
3: Okay.
2: Potash. You'll see the word all over the place today. Is it used for making glass?
3: Glass.
2: Is it used for making fertilizer?
3: Oh.
2: Or is it something we use in our batteries?
3: Ooh.
2: Ooh, like our battery plant over here.
3: Interesting.
2: Give me some of that sweet potash. What is it for?
3: Yeah, what are the people fighting about currently?
2: Yeah.
3: What is Trump having to say for his first time ever?
2: Yeah, right.
3: Just like me, I guess. Potash. I'm going to go, I don't think fertilizer, because aren't we making our own fertilizer with me composting now? I'm going to say potash is needed for battery stuff. Battery juice.
2: Well, it has many uses, I'm sure. Again, my father-in-law, we used to put it on our salads.
3: Oh, come on.
2: No, it's a potassium-rich mineral fertilizer.
3: Oh, no.
2: It's that big in
4: the
2: fertilization world. If you got to grow stuff, you need your potash, which is why got to come to us.
3: Wow.
2: We're pretty important.
3: Yeah.
2: So no points at all. Big fail all around.
3: All right.
2: Boys are up 1-0. What's going on here?
3: Well, very fun that you were talking about big Canadian exports, because question number two for you is about a very special vegetable, certainly one of my favorites, that has a very special celebration kicking off today. Starting today, Wednesday, September 23rd, it is officially Ontario Something Week. A certain vegetable. And oh. I'm a little embarrassed to admit this, but I didn't even really know that, like, the Ontario variety of this thing was so sought after, so special. But this Ontario Something is prized for its superior flavor, high glycemic index, and long shelf life, making it preferred among chefs.
2: That could be so many things.
3: So popular, so beloved, that there's actually a festival happening in Toronto this weekend to celebrate. So, Jay, what are we kicking off today? Are we kicking off Ontario Mushroom Week?
2: Oh, that's fun.
3: Are we kicking off Ontario Garlic Week? Or is it Ontario Zucchini Week? All of these my favorite vegetables, I think.
2: We could probably do a good job with all those.
3: But one specifically, I didn't know this.
2: How about this? Yeah. Okay, let's go with a man. I should know this.
3: We got to prepare.
2: Let's shout out Ontario Mushroom Week.
3: Ontario Mushrooms.
2: Why not?
3: Locally, we have some great mushroom farms and such, but that's actually not the answer. No.
4: I don't think so, Jim.
3: Taking place in Allen Park this Sunday is Toronto Garlic Week Fest.
2: Whoa, how about that?
3: Yes, so there's going to be face painting, free garlic shots, a garlic breath contest, garlic bulb cracking contest. It's Ontario Garlic Week.
2: Celebrate how you will.
3: Yeah.
2: Love the garlic.
3: I didn't know this.
2: Well, here's the thing. That means it's 1-0 for the boys. You can force a tie if you get this one, but I don't like your chances, Tori. It's going to be a soap opera question. Today is the, 15th anniversary of the final episode of All My Children.
3: Wow.
2: That was the show that my family watched, my mom, my grandma.
3: Oh, we know, Jay.
2: They all watched All My Children. We loved it.
3: I've never met someone who knows more about All My Children
2: Thank you. I'm going to take that as a compliment on my family. Tori, I'm going to just give you three theme songs. You're just going to have to tell us the name of the soap opera. Just, you can even call up a list of soap operas if you want to.
3: Can I?
2: Here's one right here. Listen to this. What is this show? So you got one for number one. You want to lock one in for that?
3: Let's go Days of Our Lives.
2: Days of Our Lives. Great guess.
3: Duel.
2: Let's go to number two.
3: Bold and the Beautiful. No, Young and the Restless.
2: Young and the Restless. Okay, there's two locked in. Number three.
3: Oh.
2: This is a tough one.
3: Semi-patriotic. Let's go General Hospital? I don't know.
2: That's tricky. All right. So, of course, we had our friends with All My Children right here. How did Tori do? I'm happy to say, I think you got one out of the three.
3: Okay.
2: One out of three ain't bad. Not great, but not bad. Okay. The first one, that little kind of heartbeat almost off the hop, that was your General Hospital.
3: Oh.
2: And that beautiful saxophone there. Ooh.
3: Yeah. Oh, I knew it was familiar. Okay.
2: Young and the Restless. Yeah, that was the number
3: piano.
2: Two.
3: Yeah.
2: The ominous piano.
3: So sad. So much drama.
2: And I hit you with a sort of a deep cut for number three. Number three right here. Yeah, that's a long-running show called One Life to Live.
3: One Life to Live.
2: I didn't think you would get that one,
3: wow.
2: But there are a few people who are, like, jumping out of their chair.
3: Regardless.
2: Betty might have got that one.
3: No points for me, 1 point for you. You win.
2: Did I win?
3: You did?
2: I beat two Tories today.
3: I'm so sorry, Tori.
5: And they stay there. And they say yeah. And they stay there.
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1: Oh, it's beautiful. But wait a minute, isn't this...
0: Yeah, yes it is.
1: But I thought the old lady dropped it into the ocean in the air.
0: Well, baby, I went down and got it for you.

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1: Environment Canada predicting a cool start to fall. I believe it. Tori has already complained about it being too cold. It's only been fall for like 11 hours.
2: I'm not about this life.
1: No, that's it. How are you going to do this? You know this 5K is outdoors, right?
2: Oh! I didn't know that. Yes, I did.
1: You're not running around an indoor...
2: Park, baby. I'm ready. It's supposed to be a pretty nice day on Sunday, actually.
1: And it's going to be in the morning, though, right?
2: Yes.
1: So you may have to do the leg warmers, the headband.
2: Where can I get leg warmers on short notice? Does anyone know?
1: Yeah, I know a guy.
2: You do not have a leg warmer,
1: I do, for sure
2: guy.
1: I do.
2: And all of your soap opera knowledge.
1: I'm a child of the 80s, man.
2: I got
1: leg warmer people. You need a pager, a beeper.
2: I'm being serious. If anybody knows where I can get leg warmers, I will wear them.
1: I bet somebody could crochet you some in a heartbeat.
2: Before Sunday,
1: for real.
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0: Mixed Mornings with Jay and Tori.
1: Hey, good morning. What is going on? Holy man, Thursday's finally here. Welcome to it. Jay here. Apparently, Tori is... Did she, in fact, run away to go on tour with Tom Jones? Did she, in fact, find a haunted pair of leg warmers? We're just looking at what she might be up to today. Tori is away. Are her and Smudge off on some adventure? Most likely. As far as what's going on in our backyard here, though, we must soldier on here. We must soldier on. On the local front today, Drew Dilkins and Fred Francis, oh, looks like the two front runners, doing some big campaign stops today. More news on that coming up. Big brothers, big sisters, bringing mentoring back into schools. And Tweppy's got sort of a big question going around now. You can ask, you can answer their questions concerning tourism. You know, you probably traveled around a lot this summer now that fall's here. Let's find out how it all went for you. Plus, hey, look out. New dog park coming to Lakeshore. I like when the news includes something like a new dog park. We'll get to all that and more. And in the Daily Scoop world, yeah, the buzz on the new Taylor Swift song, it's, you know what it is? It's one of these things where we love it. It's all good, but it's also like, buy the new deluxe version of the album. I mean, at least we'll have the song for you for free right here tomorrow. Good times. More music, too. You know who we love? Mark Anthony. Remember that name? Yeah, we do. We're going to get him in a second. Weather-wise, too, it's the last throes of summer, the beginning of fall, whatever we'll call it. Looking pretty decent next few days. Sunshine up to a high of 20 or 68. Today, tomorrow, and even by Saturday, we could hit about 22 or 72, but it is still sort of sweater-ish weather right now. 11 or 52 here on The Mix.
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0: Mix 96.7. Unfortunately, Tori's off today, so she's not going to be here to discuss the joys of a little show called Growing Pains. Or as she would call it, is that the show with Robin Thicke's dad in it? Yes, that's the show. We're going to talk Growing Pains and some other historic events that may make today slightly more remarkable than just your average old Joe of a Thursday. We also have more coming up here. Mark Brown's going to hit us with the news. The mayoral candidates on the campaign trail. New dog park in our midst. And yeah, we know a little bit more about the deal with the new Taylor Swift song too. Daily Scoop's coming up in a few. Right now, yes, he's here. He's cold, but we're dealing with it. It's actually not so bad. Mark Brown on your Thursday with these headlines.
1: With an update from WindsorNewsToday.ca, I'm Mark Brown. The two leading Windsor mayoral candidates are expected to issue policy statements today. Three-time incumbent Drew Dilkins is expected to discuss policing. Ward 1 Councillor Fred Francis is scheduled to be outside a Catholic high school to discuss transit. Detroit police say a 42-year-old man has been formally charged in the stabbing of a downtown restaurant employee. Devin Jason Watson is charged in the death of 34-year-old Jaquoia Wicks, who was taking a smoke break on Woodward Avenue Sunday afternoon when she was attacked. There's a new accelerated pathway to medical school for University of Windsor students. Starting this semester, students who meet the requirements for admission and certification can pursue both a U of W undergraduate degree and a doctorate of medicine within 6 years. Dog lovers in Lakeshore have a new place for Fido and Fifi to get exercise. Executive Director of Community Services Vanessa Stratton says a new dog park is open at the Atlas Tube Recreation Center.
2: We're just really happy that it's going to be a place where everybody can come. Dogs of all sizes, people everywhere. It'll be a great spot to gather.
1: It's the second one in Lakeshore. LaSalle was dominated in London 8-1 last night in Junior B hockey. At Junior C, Wheatley fell to Blenheim 6-2. The Blue Jays were swept in a doubleheader by the Orioles with identical 4-2 scores. The Tigers lost at home 4-2 to the Nationals. Sunshine and 20 today, crystal clear tonight and 10, more sun tomorrow and 20. 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
1: Thursday. The third day. Okay? Thank you. Okay.
2: Yeah, we get it. Thursday, welcome to it. Jay and Tori, although the Tori portion is sleeping in or something today. Understandable. Sometimes you got to take that Thursday to yourself, you know? Few things we will note for what's happening today. It does happen to be, let's see, 24th, 3 months until Christmas Eve. We'll take that. Tori's going to be so mad when she gets here. Just make a note here. If you're here right now at 6:05 here on this Thursday, whatever it is, 6:06, make a note tomorrow when I bring up the fact that it's 3 months until Christmas. Tori is going to have a fit. She's either going to throw something, or she's going to roll her eyes, or she'll talk about shopping. If she's happy, I'll be shocked, because usually I'll bring up a silly anniversary thing and she'll be like, Jay, stop it, not ready. But look, 3 months till Christmas Eve, that life could be worse. It is 37 days until Halloween, slightly more urgently. Now, we need to kind of start really talking about the Halloween costumes. It's kind of like, it's not ridiculous to start thinking about planning your Halloween costume. We have some parties and stuff we're going to. Some of them are the week before, 2 weeks before even. Halloween costumes going to be on the radar a bit. Just a little tiny bit. It also is National Punctuation Day. Do what you will with that information. I did mention, too, that Tori would not appreciate the growing pains, love, even though it was, in fact, this date in 1980, I guess, four or five. It's a growing pains anniversary. So maybe tomorrow, if we're all lucky, we'll do a question concerning the Thick family. Yes, Alan Thick. The better of the Thicks, some would say. But we'll leave that until Tori's back. We will get to more in the Daily Scoop. Speaking of old TV shows, can it be true? Can it be true? One of my wife's first loves, Jonathan Taylor Thomas. The cute one from Home Improvement. Oh, he's a bad boy now. Apparently got arrested for something. We've also got news that Outkast is suing a rapper with a similar name. Incast? I don't know. We're going to find out. And more news on the Taylor Swift situation. What are we going to need to do to get this new song? Info on that coming up in a few. In the news as well, Drew Dilkins and Fred Francis are both covering the campaign trail today. A couple of big stops. And Tweppy asking residents to weigh in on tourism locally. You can find all that info coming your way in the news and at WindsorNewsToday.ca. Traffic notes here. County Road 42 closed. North of Comber to County Road 37. Highway 3, basically, it's one lane the whole way currently. Central Avenue 2 closed between Ontario and Seminole. That's until November. And Intersection Road closed, east of Banwell Road, right by the Nexstar battery plant. You might run into some issues there today. As far as the weather, too, a high this afternoon of 20 or 68. Currently, 11 or 52 on the mix.
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1: Yeah, just heard Taylor Swift. As we were saying yesterday, that is currently her new song. If someone calls up, as they do, and says, hey, I want to hear Taylor's new song, we'll say, I knew you. That's the one. Starting tomorrow, though, we are going to have another Taylor new song. In fact, we're going to apparently have four of them, as the latest buzz is it'll be a new album, kind of, in a way, as one does. Yes, The Life of a Showgirl, The Encore, is going to be thrust upon us tomorrow. Not to be confused with Life of a Showgirl, The Acoustic Collection, or Life of a Showgirl, So Glamorous Cabaret Version, or Life of a Showgirl, The Punk Remixes. There's a lot out there. This is Life of a Showgirl, The Encore, including four new songs, Patient Zero. Now, just correct me if I'm wrong. I think these are the other new songs, too. There's a song showing up called Cleveland! Exclamation mark. Not just Cleveland. Cleveland! There's one called Pink Clouding and one called Babylon, which I think are the new ones. But there's updated artwork. The whole situation will be here tomorrow. And we'll have that new song. The new song, Patient Zero. New Taylor Swift. That's fun. In the Daily Scoop world, not so fun. But I want to mention this because my wife was such a huge... is such a huge Jonathan Taylor Thomas fan. Anybody else listening? A fan of old JTT? Did you have a Tiger Beat magazine posted up on your wall? Speaking of tigers, he was the voice of Simba. Lion. But yeah, Jonathan Taylor Thomas arrested for obstruction of justice this weekend. Public intoxication. So there's a traffic stop, and allegedly he was the passenger in the car. He was not driving the car, he was a passenger. And I guess he pulled the old, no, I'm not talking to you guys. I'm Jonathan Taylor. I'm JTT. I'm Simba. And I guess he was taken in for questioning for being uncooperative. I'm going to include that story for my wife, Jonathan Taylor Thomas. Not looking so good now, is he, your little golden boy? But no, he'll be okay. And there's an Outkast story that is just interesting, too. You know our band Outkast, who we enjoy. Outkast apparently is suing an up-and-coming artist named Ourcast, I guess, but he spells it like O-V-R. I'm not sure how to say it even, but they're saying he's using improper, willful, unauthorized, and illegal use of a nearly identical name. And they said that they had an agreement with him to change the name, but he didn't do it. He's being the true Outkast and being like, nah, I'm going to keep it. So we'll watch that situation as well as we do. That's some of our Daily Scoop. Mark Brown is back in with some of the daily headlines. The mayoral candidates are going across the city doing some big stops. We'll find out where they're going to be. And Tweppy wants you to weigh in on tourism. You're a local person here. Let's find out what you think of tourism. All that news and more at windsornewstoday.ca.
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0: Mix 96.7. That's a big one there. Carol G, Bruno Mars. I suspect that is somewhere on the hit list. I was away for it last week. That could be maybe in the top 10 already. We'll find out. 6 to 8 on Saturday, 1 to 3 on Sunday. And keep in mind, too, if you are someone who's in a band, if you have an acoustic guitar sitting right behind you like we do over here, and your talents are just ready to just explode all over, you got so much talent, or even you know somebody who actually does have talent and maybe recorded a couple songs, get them to send them our way. We could be featuring them as one of our next homegrown hits. It's awesome. You find us online, you know how to get to us, and that happens every weekend here on the Hit List. Right now we've got Mark Brown, a lot of local stuff, elections are coming up soon. I got an update on the first man versus robot boxing match. Man did not do so great. Looks like the robots are pretty good at this thing. That's up in your weird news, but right now let's get the actual headlines for the Thursday.
1: With an update from WindsorNewsToday.ca, I'm Mark Brown. Windsor's top two mayoral candidates will be on the campaign trail today. Ward 1 Councillor Fred Francis will be at a high school to lay out a transit plan. Three-term incumbent Drew Dilkins will be outside police headquarters. Prime Minister Mark Carney says Canada is ready for the remote risk of a military action by the U.S. He told the New York Times that it was a, quote, extreme tail risk, but not preparing would have been irresponsible. Despite periodic threats to make Canada the 51st state, President Donald Trump

0: London 8-1 last night in Junior B hockey. In Junior C, Wheatley lost at home to Blenheim 6-2. The Blue Jays are swept in a doubleheader in Baltimore with identical 4-2 scores. That means they're out of playoff contention. The Tigers lost to Washington 4-2 at Comerica Park. A sunny and pleasant 20 today, down to 10 tonight under clear skies, sunshine and 20 again tomorrow. For more on these and other stories, go to WindsorNewsToday.ca.
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0: All right, we are ready. It's a super spicy edition of Battle of the Sexes. I've got a question for you about Red Hot Chili Peppers today, Tori.
1: Okay.
0: We'll do that along with some punctuation going back to school with this one. But first, I think, did you tell us, in fact, oh man, I like this, summer's over, but we're doing a Baywatch question?
1: I got a Baywatch question for you.
0: Let's dive in.
1: And listen, I'm going to ask you about, I'm sorry, my first introduction to the Baywatch franchise, because yes, I've probably now watched about 75% of the show, not in order, thanks to the 24/7 station on Samsung TV, the Baywatch channel.
0: That's
1: that just
0: fun.
1: Plays episodes one after the other after the other. But regardless, my first introduction, don't hate me, it was the Baywatch movie that came out in 2017. We remember the one that had The Rock in it? Zac Efron.
0: Zac Efron,
1: a bunch of people in it. So here's the thing. I'm going to give you three statements about the movie, and you just have to say true or false, okay? And all of it has to do with casting, actually, okay? So Zac Efron, we know he's in the movie, but he plays a new hire who was previously an Olympian. Is this true or false?
0: Yeah, that sounds like it's probably true.
1: It is true.
0: Nice.
1: Okay, your next statement. Sofia Vergara plays the villain in the movie.
0: Oh, no.
1: True or false?

0: even see this movie. I don't think I did. She would be a funny villain. I'm going to say that's not true, though.
1: It is not true. You're correct.
2: Oh, I don't think
0: so. Oh, I got it right then. Bing.
1: Yes, you did. Right. Yes, yes. All it's right. untrue. It was Mrs. Nick Jonas, Priyanka Chopra, who plays Victoria Leeds, the villain.
0: Oh, that's fun.
1: Okay, last statement. Both David Hasselhoff and Pam Anderson have appearances in the movie.
0: Oh, no.
1: Is this true or false?
0: Well, I know, I'm sure Hasselhoff was. He'll appear in anything.
1: Ouch.
0: And Pam
1: SpongeBob
0: Anderson.
1: SpongeBob movie callback.
0: Yeah, exactly. I bet she was in it, too. She must have been.
1: So true.
0: True.
1: That is true. Yes.
0: Oh,
1: yeah.
0: Yeah. Oh, good.
1: She comes back to flip her hair in ultra slow motion. And David Hasselhoff comes to like talk The Rock up when he wants to quit lifeguarding.
0: Oh, wow.
1: Yeah.
0: Well.
1: And he says, shoes? You're wearing real people's shoes?
0: Yeah. Add that to the watch list, yeah. I guess.
1: It's actually, I will say, I feel like it's not that bad.
0: Tori approves. Baywatch the movie. You heard it here first.
1: Yeah.
0: And the boys get a point is the main thing.
1: Mm-hmm.
0: So I know it is National Punctuation Day, and you and I each agreed we're going to give a punctuation question.
1: Yeah.
0: Since school is back in session, let's go to grammar class. Tori, I've got a fun little question about one of our favorite pieces of punctuation that actually had a kind of a fun name. Which punctuation mark was originally called the note of admiration?
1: The note of admiration.
0: Yes, if you're like, oh, that person likes to use notes of admiration in their writings.
1: Yeah.
0: What would that be? Is that what was a fancy name for the exclamation point?
1: Okay.
0: Is that what we call our friend the semicolon?
1: Semi.
0: Or is that the quotation marks?
1: Oh, the quotations.
0: Yeah, you might put the old quotation marks.
1: What's this called again?
0: A note of admiration.
1: Note of admiration.
0: Yeah, it's a way cooler title.
1: Yeah, it really is. I'm going to say semicolon, I don't understand. If you did like a less than three, that's a heart. I'm going to say it's the exclamation mark because you have such gusto and enthusiasm in your love for another.
0: Yeah, that's it.
1: It?
0: That's nice. Totally true.
1: Nice.
0: I like your little less than three heart idea.
1: Thank you.
0: That is the current note of admiration. But yeah, that's what they used to call the exclamation mark
1: love
0: in the day.
1: Love that.
0: Very fun.
1: Very cool. Okay. Well, moving on to my punctuation question. I've actually got a question for you also about alternate names for punctuation.
0: Is it a note of admiration by chance?
1: It is not a note of admiration.
0: Okay.
1: This is actually, you're going to find this funny. So there is a specific punctuation mark that is often jokingly, okay, called the Canadian period, okay? The Canadian period. And my question is, which punctuation mark is often joked to be the Canadian period?
0: I've
1: and you're
0: going
1: to laugh when
0: this.
1: I explain the rationale behind it, okay?
0: Yeah, yeah.
1: So am I talking about the semicolon? Big friend of the show.
0: Yes.
1: Am I talking about the question mark? Or am I talking about an ellipsis?
0: What?
1: Known as the Canadian period.
0: You know what? I think I'm getting it. I think now, I think I'm going to go with question mark.
1: Okay.
0: Because we never say anything definitively. We're kind of like, hey, you know, is everything good there, buddy?
1: Absolutely, you're correct. They say it's the question mark because Canadians, there we go, end their sentences with A.
0: Oh,
1: yeah,
0: that's
1: A
0: fun.
1: Question mark? That's a really good one, eh?
0: Yeah, it is.
1: Oh, you like that one, eh?
0: I very much do like that question and all the information we're getting today.
1: Love it.
0: And apologies to our friend the semicolon, not the answer for any of our...
1: No. We do love you, though.
0: We do love you, even though we don't know how to use you.
1: Mm-hmm.
0: So, your final question, Tori, let's go to this. It's a music history date, this date in 1991. Both Nevermind from Nirvana and Blood Sugar Sex Magic from the Red Hot Chili Peppers, they both came out on the same day.
1: Love that.
0: Talk about spending all your allowances on CDs and cassettes. So I'm going to give you a question about our friend the Red Hot Chili Pepper.
1: Mm-hmm.
0: And I'm going to do this. We're going to do this hot or not style.
1: Okay.
0: So I'm going to give you the name of three chili peppers.
1: Oh, gosh.
0: And you just have to tell us if they are quite hot or quite not.
1: You are very creative with your questions today. Okay,
0: go ahead. I certainly try.
1: Yes.
0: Story. The first one, we've heard of banana peppers. Have you ever heard of a cherry pepper?
1: A
0: cherry pepper is a real thing. The question is that one hot or not?
1: I haven't heard of them, but I like them already. I'm going to say, yeah, they're hot.
0: No, not really.
2: I don't think so,
0: they're
2: Tim.
0: Pretty mild. People use them for pickling things.
1: Oh.
0: Cherry pepper on the mild side.
1: Okay.
0: What about this one? Kind of fun to say. How about a serrano?
1: Serrano. Oh, yeah, those are spicy.
0: Those are hot ones.
1: Yes,
0: yeah, those are pretty hot.
1: Yeah.
0: They can be, at least. And this is a fun one because it is named after a place. Tori, what if I say, pass me those Anaheim.
1: Anaheim.
0: Peppers.
1: Ooh, I feel like those are like kind of up high. I'm going to say yeah.
0: You think they're pretty spicy?
1: I think they're spicy.
2: I don't think so, Tim.
1: What?
0: Unfortunately, no.
1: What?
0: I suppose you could get some that are spicy, but they're generally used for like roasting or stuffing things.
1: Wow.
0: The Anaheim pepper, it's not going to burn your face off.
1: My Mexican in-laws are not going to be happy with me about this one.
0: No, you failed the pepper question. The boys get the win. We'll try harder tomorrow.
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0: This is my mix.
1: Hey, welcome to the Thursday. As you know, we like to keep it to just the good news here before 7 a.m. The bad news will be there later. It's fine. The good news includes a brand new dog park coming to Lakeshore. Is that right? New dog park. Another new dog park. It's divided into like the small dog area and the big dog area. They got rocks. They got trees. They got doggy water bottle fill up stations. I mean, I think of parks because I take my kids to the parks. So I'm always picturing like, ooh, like doggy seesaw, doggy zip line maybe, but it's got the stuff your dog actually wants. And that's new in Lakeshore, which we love. Maybe that, you know, is that where Tori is? Are her and Smudge have their little noses pressed up against the fence waiting to be the first ones there? That is plausible. More on that at windsornewstoday.ca. And we actually have another good news story concerning animals.
2: Tell me something.
1: I'll do this quickly. I know it's not as fun to listen to me talk when Tori's not here, so I'll do this quick. But I do have some help with this one from somebody in Colorado, as this is kind of cool. I've never seen one of these before, but have you ever seen what they call a wildlife overpass? It's like an overpass like you would have for your cars, but it's covered in grass and mud and stuff. So like it's just like it looks like you would drive cars over it, but they do this for animals to go across so they don't get hit by vehicles on the highway. So the biggest one in the world, it looks like, is on Interstate 25 in Colorado. And as this gentleman will say, this thing's already paid for itself in a year because of all the animals that are not getting hit by cars anymore.
3: This area was getting about one deer hit a day during those high movement periods. Huge success. We're seeing elk herds cross the bridge. We're seeing pronghorn for the first time in decades cross over to the west side of I-25. They pay for themselves in about 15 years because of all those accidents that they prevent. CDOT sent me a picture of the elk mama taking her calf under I-25.
1: Oh, that's pretty cool. It is. It's like you're seeing a migration over top of like vehicles drive. It's kind of cool. Next step is teaching them to use the roundabout, which is much more difficult. But that's fun. Shout out Colorado today. Cool. The news with Mark Brown is coming up in moments. Where are the mayoral candidates going to be today?
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0: 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If you're a person who puts a lot of ha-has or LOLs in your texts, you're getting called out on this today. I feel personally attacked by this too. Sometimes we just need to lighten the mood of the text. But apparently, a certain group of people is telling another certain group of people, we get it, you're LOLing. But there's also something brand new. There's some new alternatives to LOL and ha-ha that I have never heard before. They're silly, and you may enjoy them. 7:05, we will get to that. Remember, too, tomorrow is going to be Taylor Swift's new song. We're all, you know, edge of our seating, that one, ready for it. There's also going to be our new video concerning the UHC Hub of Opportunities Possibilities fundraiser. Is it possible? Taylor's new song is also about pasta. We're gonna wonder. That is all here tomorrow. We don't like to jump ahead because Thursday is always a great day. Let's not forget about how good this Thursday is going to be. Some weird news on deck. Rihanna coming too. And Mark Brown, he will be at the Possibility fundraiser too. We were saving him a seat. It's October 19th. We'll see you guys there. Video update on that tomorrow. Right here, follow your social media. Right now, here is Mark with your update on your headlines.
1: With an update from WindsorNewsToday.ca, I'm Mark Brown. Windsor's top two mayoral candidates will campaign today. Ward 1 Councillor Fred Francis will talk transit outside a local Catholic high school. Three-term incumbent Drew Dilkins is expected to talk policing and public safety outside police headquarters. The Ontario government has proposed safety enhancements for the trucking industry. Today's question of the day wants to know if you feel safe driving near commercial trucks on highways like the 401. Vote now at WindsorNewsToday.ca. Lakeshore has opened a dog park at the Atlas Tube Recreation Center. The municipality's Vanessa Stratton says it's another amenity to offer the town.
2: We've got just under an acre of land all throughout, fenced in. We've got two separate dog park areas. We've got a large dog area and a small dog area. We've got rocks. We've got trees that'll grow and mature.
1: Residents are asked to make sure that they clean up after Fido or Fifi. Tourism Windsor Essex Pelee Island would like your views on local tourism. TWEPI has opened a resident sentiment survey to gather people's thoughts on local tourism hotspots. It's open through November 9th. The link is at WindsorNewsToday.ca. The Blue Jays were swept in a doubleheader by the Orioles 4-2 and 4-2. They're now officially out of it. The Tigers lost to Washington at home, also 4-2. LaSalle lost London 8-1 last night in Junior B hockey. In Junior C, Wheatley lost to Blenheim 6-2. Sunshine at 20 today for the high. Clear tonight and 10. More sun tomorrow and 20. 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
1: Happy Thursday. We'll check out a little bit of weird news for you. In the Daily Scoop, by the way, we are now just a mere less than 24 hours away from the new Taylor Swift song. There's going to be four new songs, and we know the title of all of them. We'll get a couple more to you. One of them I'll just tell you now is called Cleveland. But it's Cleveland with an exclamation mark at the end. Like, Cleveland! Like, I can't believe I have to spend every other Christmas in Cleveland. Because that's where my husband is from. We'll get to the rest of what we know on Taylor's new album release. We'll get to something new Drake is up to. Oh, Drake's bringing back the Degrassi Next Generation fashions. That's something that we'll enjoy. And, Harvey Weinstein going to jail for a longer time. Daily Scoop, it's loaded up. As far as some weird stuff here, I guess this isn't that weird, but are you a person who uses LOL or haha quite a lot in your text messaging? I'm a big haha person. I'll send a message and it's like, that seems too aggressive. I'll drop a little haha at the end there. Now they know that I'm laughing. The thing is, Gen Zers apparently are getting fed up with all of the LOLing and ha-haing and everything. They're telling everybody, millennial and older, stop it. They're saying stop with the LOLing, stop with the ha-haing. Now here's what's coming up online today. There are some new alternatives to LOL that I have honestly not even heard of these until today. So maybe we will decide the new one together today. If you want to use LOL but you're getting sick of it too, have you tried using LAL? LAL, you know what that is? That's laughed a little. I didn't laugh a lot. Laughed a little. LAL. Hit somebody with that one today. This one's a good one too. LIMH. Never heard this one. LIMH. Laughing inside my head. I laughed inside my head. LIMH. The best one of the day though could possibly be ACOOMN. That's a lot of letters. ACOOMN. Why did you just text me acumen? What does that even mean? That means air came out of my nose. I was like, did one of these? Just a little bit. And LOL, if you're not quite LOLing, SC, which is my new favorite, is a good sensible chuckle. I SC'd. Sensible chuckle time. At least confuse your friends you're texting with today. Feel free to use one of those. We may actually put it to a vote, which one is the best LOL alternative. I'd like to hear from you on that. Yes, Daily Scoop is coming. Windsor mayoral candidates all over the map. Where are they going today? We'll find out that. And as far as what's going on traffic-wise, yeah, we got a few, not anything too significant that's kept us crazily, delayed here. Here's my notes. No accidents. That's what we need. The intersection road between, Banwell. My page is frozen up. Traffic, drive safely. It's all good. I can't tell you right now what's going on with traffic. As far as the weather, I can tell you this is working for me right now. A high this afternoon, 20 or 68 with sun. Sun also tomorrow, 20 or 68. Look out. It's a beautiful 11 or 52 here at 7:09 on your Thursday. I miss Tori, too.
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1: Let's get into it. Tori is away today, so I will cover the Thursday Daily Scoop. The Friday Daily Scoop, I'm not going to lie to you. It's going to be better. This one's good. We got Drake and Degrassi, The Next Generation. We have Outkast suing a rapper with a similar name to theirs. And yeah, we're going to talk about what is happening tomorrow, which is the unveiling of the brand new Taylor Swift song. No songs, plural. In fact, it's a whole, not quite a new album, but it is the release or the re-release of The Life of a Showgirl. It is called The Life of a Showgirl, The Encore. It's going to feature four new songs. Now, just before you go and buy this new album, I'm going to hold out until The Life of a Showgirl, The Encore, The Remix Part 2 comes out in December. But this one has four new songs, including the one we'll get tomorrow called Patient Zero. There's also one called Cleveland, exclamation mark, Cleveland. And a couple of Pink Clouding is one, and a song called Babylon. So four new tracks. We're going to spin that tomorrow right here. Be here for new Taylor Swift. That's, kind of an event, kind of a big deal. It's also fun when Drake introduces some kind of a new clothing line or something, an extension of his current clothing line. This is fun. For the 25th anniversary of Degrassi, The Next Generation, Drake is bringing back the blue and gold. If you look at his Instagram, he's got his sort of October features for, I guess, the old, I don't know, OVO clothing line, whatever. I don't really follow what Drake does with his clothing line much, but I will say this. Getting a retro Degrassi The Next Generation jersey is definitely on my wish list currently. So that's fun for Drake. Talk about Outkast for a second. Should we talk about Outkast? Outkast! You know Outkast? Big boy, Andre 3000. They're in the midst of suing somebody. You think, wait a second, Outkast has so much money, probably. What do they need to sue somebody for? They're in the middle of a lawsuit with a rapper named, this is great, his name's Overcast. Overcast. But the thing is, he spells Overcast, like with a K, you know, kind of strangely. And I guess this guy's admitted that he gets a lot of listeners who accidentally think that he's Outkast. So Outkast is now suing Overcast to change the spelling of Overcast. And he's like, I changed it already. And they're like, no, you didn't change it enough. Still got a K. So Overcast. I'm sort of on Team Overcast almost. I haven't even heard if he's any good, but that's something making news today. That's fun. That is some of your Daily Scoop. More news coming. And yes, the Mix birthday book, we are checking that out next.
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1: 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She's going to become a nurse, and like Tori, we hear that Stacy's quite the Beyonce fan. 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Happy 22nd. 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

0: 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Yes, our birthday book always open, especially for Sabrina Carpenter and or Beyonce fans. How can he lose? How can he lose? Tori is off today, but yes, she will be back here tomorrow. A bunch of big stuff going on. Don't forget, we are going to have the Marianas Trench ticket giveaway happening at 7:50. We are still debating the exact best way. Like, we don't need to have a chance to win these, right? 7:50, we'll have that going on. In fact, I believe we may have Suzanne Tompkins in today to discuss the comings and goings on what's happening at Caesars Windsor. From the Tom Jones show a couple days ago, Marianas Trench coming. There's a big Christmas show coming up too, we're going to have tickets for. So, yeah, the giveaways are hitting us hard here. That's great. We're also going to continue to debate what is the best alternative to LOL. It seems like LOL is just not cool. It's just not cool anymore. Ha ha, it had its day, but there's some alternatives we may need your votes on. We'll get to that on our Facebook poll. And yeah, Mark Brown is in. There's a lot going on. The mayoral race is heating up. Big Brothers and Sisters has a bunch of stuff going on. Here's Mark with these Thursday morning headlines.
1: With an update from WindsorNewsToday.ca, I'm Mark Brown. The two leading Windsor mayoral candidates are expected to issue policy statements today. Three-time incumbent Drew Dilkins is expected to discuss policing outside police headquarters. Ward 1 Councillor Fred Francis is scheduled to be outside a Catholic high school to discuss transit. Detroit police say a 42-year-old man has been formally charged in the stabbing death of a downtown restaurant employee. Devon Jason Watson is charged in the death of 34-year-old Jacoya Wicks, who was taking a smoke break on Woodward Avenue Sunday afternoon when she was randomly attacked. There's a new accelerated pathway to medical school for University of Windsor students. Starting now, students who meet the requirements for admission and certification can pursue both a U of W undergraduate degree and a doctorate of medicine within 6 years. Dog lovers at Lakeshore have a new place for Fifi and Fido to get exercise. The municipality's Vanessa Stratton says a new dog park is open at the Atlas 2 Recreation Center.
2: We're just really happy that it's going to be a place where everybody can come. Dogs of all sizes, people everywhere. It'll be a great spot to gather.
1: The park is the second in the municipality. LaSalle lost to London 8-1 last night in Junior B hockey. Wheatley fell to Blenheim 6-2 in Junior C. The Blue Jays were swept in a doubleheader by the Orioles with identical 4-2 scores. The Tigers lost at home 4-2 to the Nationals. Sunshine today and 20. Crystal clear tonight, low at 10. More sun tomorrow and 20. For more on these and other stories, go to WindsorNewsToday.ca.
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0: Sexes.
1: All right, we are ready. It's a super spicy edition of Battle of the Sexes. I've got a question for you about Red Hot Chili Peppers today, Tori.
2: Okay.
1: We'll do that along with some punctuation going back to school with this one. But first, I think, did you tell us, in fact, oh man, I like this, summer's over, but we're doing a Baywatch question?
2: I got a Baywatch question for you.
1: Let's dive in.
2: And listen, I'm going to ask you about, I'm sorry, my first introduction to the Baywatch franchise, because yes, I've probably now watched about 75% of the show, not in order, thanks to the 24/7 station on Samsung TV, the Baywatch channel.
1: That's
2: that just
1: fun.
2: Plays episodes one after the other, but regardless, my first introduction, don't hate me, it was the Baywatch movie that came out in 2017. We remember the one that had The Rock in it? Zac Efron?
1: Zac Efron,
2: a bunch
1: sure,
2: of people
1: yeah.
2: in it. So here's the thing. I'm going to give you three statements about the movie, and you just have to say true or false, okay? And all of it has to do with casting, actually, okay? So Zac Efron, we know he's in the movie, but he plays a new hire who was previously an Olympian. Is this true or false?
1: Yeah, that sounds like it's probably true.
2: It is true.
1: It is true.
2: Nice. Okay, your next statement. Sofia Vergara plays the villain in the movie.
1: Oh, no.
2: True or false?
1: Did I even see this movie? I don't think I did. She would be a funny villain. I'm going to say that's not true, though.
2: It is not true. You're correct.
3: I don't think so.
1: Oh, I got it right then.
2: Yes, you did. Right. Yes. All it's right. untrue. It was Mrs. Nick Jonas, Priyanka Chopra, who plays Victoria Leeds, the villain.
1: Oh, that's fun.
2: Okay, last statement. Both David Hasselhoff and Pam Anderson have appearances in the movie.
1: Oh, no.
2: Is this true or false?
1: Well, I'm sure Hasselhoff was. He'll appear in anything.
2: Ouch.
1: And Pam Anderson.
2: SpongeBob movie callback.
1: Yeah, exactly. I bet she was in it, too. She must have been.
2: So true.
1: True.
2: That is true. Yes.
1: Oh, no.
2: Yeah.
1: Oh, good.
2: She comes back to flip her hair in ultra slow motion. And David Hasselhoff comes to talk The Rock up when he wants to quit lifeguarding.
1: Oh, wow.
2: Yeah.
1: Well.
2: And he says, shoes? You're wearing real people shoes?
1: Yeah. Add that to the watch list, yeah. I guess.
2: It's actually, I will say, I feel like it's not that bad.
1: Tori approves. Baywatch the movie. You heard it here first.
2: Yeah.
1: And the boys get a point is the main thing.
2: Mm-hmm.
1: So, I know it is National Punctuation Day, and you and I each agreed we're going to give a punctuation question.

0: since school is back in session, let's go to grammar class. Tori, I've got a fun little question about one of our favorite pieces of punctuation that actually had a kind of a fun name. Which punctuation mark was originally called the note of admiration?
1: The note of admiration.
0: Yes, if you're like, oh, that person likes to use notes of admiration in their in their writings.
1: Yeah.
0: What would that be? Is that what was a fancy name for the exclamation point?
1: Okay.
0: Is that what we call our friend the semicolon?
1: Semi.
0: Or is that the quotation marks?
1: Oh, the quotations.
0: Yeah, you might put the old quotation marks.
1: What's this called again?
0: A note of admiration.
1: Note of admiration.
0: Yeah, it's a way cooler title.
1: Yeah, it really is. I'm going to say semicolon, I don't understand. If you did like a less than three, that's a heart. I'm going to say it's the exclamation mark because you have such gusto and enthusiasm in your love for another.
0: Yeah, that's it.
1: That's
0: nice. Totally true.
1: Nice.
0: I like your little less than three heart idea.
1: Thank you.
0: That is the current note of admiration. But that's what they used to call the exclamation mark.
1: Love that.
0: Very fun.
1: Very cool. Okay, well, moving on to my punctuation question. I've actually got a question for you also about alternate names for punctuation.
0: Is it a note of admiration by chance?
1: It is not a note of admiration. Okay. This is actually, you're going to find this funny. So there is a specific punctuation mark that is often jokingly, okay, called the Canadian period, okay? The Canadian period. And my question is, which punctuation mark is often joked to be the Canadian period?
0: I've
1: and you're
0: going
1: to laugh when
0: this.
1: I explain the rationale behind it, okay?
0: Yeah, yeah.
1: So am I talking about the semicolon? Big friend of the show.
0: Yes.
1: Am I talking about the question mark? Or am I talking about an ellipsis?
0: What?
1: Known as the Canadian period.
0: You know what? I think I'm getting it. I think now.
1: Are you?
0: I think I'm going to go with question mark.
1: Okay.
0: Because we never say anything definitively. We're kind of like, hey, you know, is everything good there, buddy?
1: Absolutely. You're correct. They say it's the question mark because Canadians, there we go, end their sentences with A. Yeah.
0: That's
1: A
0: fun.
1: Question mark? That's a really good one, eh?
0: Yeah, it is.
1: Oh, you like that one, eh?
0: I very much do like that question and all the information we're getting today.
1: Love it.
0: Apologies to our friend the semicolon. Not the answer for any of our...
1: No. We do love you, though.
0: We do love you, even though we don't know how to use you.
1: Mm-hmm.
0: So, your final question, Tori. Let's go to this. It's a music history date. This date in 1991. Both Nevermind from Nirvana and Blood Sugar Sex Magic from the Red Hot Chili Peppers, they both came out on the same day.
1: Love that.
0: Talk about spending all your allowances on CDs and cassettes. So I'm going to give you a question about our friend the Red Hot Chili Pepper.
1: Mm-hmm.
0: And I'm going to do this. We're going to do this hot or not style.
1: Okay.
0: So I'm going to give you the name of three Chili Peppers.
1: Oh, gosh.
0: And you just have to tell us if they are quite hot or quite not.
1: You are very creative with your questions today. Okay,
0: I certainly try. Yes. Story. The first one, we've heard of Banana Peppers. Have you ever heard of a cherry pepper?
1: A
0: cherry pepper is a real thing. The question is that one hot or not?
1: I haven't heard of them, but I like them already. I'm going to say, yeah, they're hot.
0: No, not really.
2: I don't think so,
0: they're
2: Jim.
0: Pretty mild. People use them for pickling things.
1: Oh.
0: Cherry pepper on the mild side.
1: Okay.
0: What about this one? Kind of fun to say. How about a Serrano?
1: Serrano. Oh, yeah, those are spicy.
0: Those are hot ones.
1: Yes.
0: Yeah, those are pretty hot.
1: Yeah.
0: They can be, at least. And this is a fun one because it is named after a place. Tori, what if I say, pass me those Anaheim peppers.
1: Ooh, I feel like those are like kind of up high. I'm going to say, yeah.
0: You think they're pretty spicy?
1: I think they're spicy.
2: I don't think so, Jim.
1: What?
0: Unfortunately, no.
1: What?
0: I suppose you could get some that are spicy, but they're generally used for like roasting or stuffing things.
1: Wow.
0: The Anaheim pepper, it's not going to burn your face off.
1: My Mexican in-laws are not going to be happy with me about this one.
0: No, you failed the pepper question. The boys get the win. We'll try harder tomorrow.
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1: Thursday. The third day. Okay?
2: Thank you.
1: Okay.
3: Yeah, this is fun. It's Thursday. It's 3 months until Christmas Eve. Yes, I'm going to be that guy talking about Christmas in September. That's fine. 3 months until Christmas Eve. The fun note is that tomorrow, being the 25th, 3 months until Christmas Day, we are gifted with a new Taylor Swift song, or songs, as it turns out. We're also going to be giving you the gift of Marianas Trench tickets, which is ridiculous. We're so excited to have the show. It's so they're such a fun band. Tickets up for grabs tomorrow at exactly this time or so. Exactly or so. You know how it goes here. And we're going to have Suzanne Tompkins from Caesars joining us to talk about that and some other shows and other fun things. She'll join us at like 8:05 or so, I think, is what we're hoping for. On top of that, I did just text Tori because she's off today, you know, so she'll be with us in spirit in a second here. But I did text Tori one of the top four substitutions for LOL. Remember talking about LOL's not cool anymore. So there's all these random ones now. So I just texted her the letters ACOOMN. And if you want to know what that means, it's going to go on our Facebook page in a second. I texted it to Tori. She has not stirred from her slumber yet. But when she replies to me, I'm going to let you know what she said. She'll be like, what? Because she'll assume it's an accident. But it actually means something. We're online. We're on Facebook. We're Instagram. Everywhere you are today. That's great. And as far as the weather, it's feeling a little fall-ish. Not bad. High of 20 or 68. We'll take that. It's currently 11 or 52 here on the mix. Mark Brown has the news coming up in a second. We'll give you the heads up as far as pizza. Do you need an update on pizza? Here's the news. Pizza's still delicious, especially when you get a traditional Windsor pizza. 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

0: 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Yes, again, we're on high Taylor Swift alert for the new single. We'll be here tomorrow, but you never know. Sometimes you'll be sitting around minding your business, and all of a sudden this new T-Swift countdown shows up on some website. You're like, oh my God, something's happening. So we'll find out, but it looks like those four songs will be here tomorrow. I'm also on Tory watch. One thing we wonder is, how late does she sleep in on her day off? She took a day off today. She has stuff to do. And I texted her just now the letters A-C-O-O-M-N. Akumin. You're like, what? Akumin Matata? What does it even mean? It's one of the new alternatives to LOL we're trying out here. And it stands for air came out of my nose. It's what you text someone when you're like, oh, that was kind of LOL. A-C-O-O-M-N. But it's so new. It's so new. I don't think she's heard of it yet. And she hasn't even awakened to text me in perplexed, like, what is it? But when she replies, I will let you know. And we are going to also, in the meantime, we are going to have a little chat with our friend Suzanne Tompkins about some of the upcoming events at Caesars, including the show we are getting tickets for you tomorrow. A couple shows, actually, now that I think of it. Suzanne Tompkins joining us next. Right now, here is Mark Brown with our Thursday headlines.
1: With an update from WindsorNewsToday.ca, I'm Mark Brown. Windsor's top two mayoral candidates will be on the campaign trail today. Ward 1 Councillor Fred Francis will be at a local Catholic high school to lay out a transit expansion plan. Three-term incumbent Drew Dilkins will hold a campaign announcement outside police headquarters. Prime Minister Mark Carney says Canada is ready for the remote risk of military action by the U.S. He told the New York Times that it was a, quote, extreme tail risk. Despite periodic threats by President Donald Trump to make Canada the 51st state, Trump has ruled out military action. The local Big Brothers Big Sisters has received a boost from Queen's Park. The Windsor Essex chapter of the mentoring organization will use its share to provide in-school mentoring to 500 students this school year. The total provincial investment for chapters across Ontario is under $1.5 million. TWEPI is inviting you to provide your thoughts on local tourism. An online survey is now available through November 9th. The Resident Sentiment Survey will gather information on local tourism spots, as well as people's attitudes about them. The link is at WindsorNewsToday.ca. LaSalle lost last night to London 8-1 in Junior B hockey. In Junior C, Wheatley fell to Blenheim 6-2 at home. The Blue Jays are swept in a doubleheader in Baltimore with identical 4-2 scores. That leaves them out of playoff contention. The Tigers lost to Washington 4-2 at Comerica Park. A sunny and pleasant 20 today. Down to 10 tonight under clear skies. Sunshine and 20 again tomorrow. 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
1: Hi, Jay. It's Suzanne from Caesars.
2: Suzanne, how are you?
1: I'm great. How are you?
2: I'm good. And thankfully, even after the wild Tom Jones night, we somehow have Tori here as well.
3: Hi.
1: Hey, how are you, Tori?
3: I'm good. And my neighbor and I had a fantastic time, and we could not have been in a better spot.
1: Oh, wonderful. I actually was able to attend the show as well. Wasn't it great?
3: It was so good. I can't believe how, like fluid and dynamic he is and how good his voice was.
1: I know, his voice was so impressive, and his band was so good.
3: Yeah, they were really good. They had this breakdown, Jay, where they were like playing the piano, playing the guitar to some like old bluesy kind of song, and it was just like watching like a band in their prime, just like mess around.
2: Well, that's great.
1: And then the display too, like the video he had going with it was so cool. It was so modern, you know. It was nice to see that he can still, you know, put on such a great show.
3: Yeah, I said that too. I said whoever was working the camera and doing all the graphics with that deserves a raise.
1: Yeah, really, really good.
2: Let's keep talking music since we're in kind of the party celebration dancing kind of mode. Suzanne Tompkins, Caesars Windsor, you have got another one lined up, starting with our friends UB40 in just a few days.
1: Yes, so they're the best-selling reggae group, and we're so excited that they're bringing their Unstoppable tour here on October 2nd. We're very pleased to have them here. And also, we just recently announced a very fun fan favorite. Mariana's Trench is returning to the stage, and they're coming here January 8th, and they're bringing Fionn with them. So excited to welcome Fionn back to the Coliseum stage, as well with Mariana's Trench.
2: We can't tell you how excited people are already for that show. That's crazy.
1: Oh, and their fans are hilarious. They have such a great fan following. They have a great time when they attend those shows.
3: We have people saying that they're going for like their fifth or sixth time to see them. So this was a very smart move.
1: Yes, exactly. Yeah.
3: Also coming up, we've been talking about this, Cirque Musica Holiday. For anybody who wants to plan the holiday shows already, that's coming back too, right?
1: Yes, that'll be here December 3rd. And then we also, for the holidays, we have the Tenors returning as well. They're bringing their Season of Hope tour to the Coliseum stage on December 4th. So two great family shows that you can bring the whole family to and celebrate the holiday season.
2: Now let's get to some of the food and some of the extra treats as well, because there's always something new coming up, even if you've been there a dozen times before. Like when you go to Cafe 377, there's actually sort of a new, sort of a themed kind of a situation going on.
1: Yeah, so we have our own in-house pastry chef, and he does such a wonderful job. Often we don't see his desserts there for weddings and different banquet events, but in Cafe 377, he has been putting together some holiday treats, so we'll have them around for Thanksgiving as well as Halloween, and they include beautifully decorated cookies, cupcakes, and of course some pies. So stop by Cafe 377 during the month of October and check out those special treats. Make sure you follow us on Facebook, Instagram, and X at Caesars Windsor, because that's where you'll see some of those photos of the sweet treats that'll be in cafe, our entertainment announcements, and all the great photos.
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2: And I will get you a traffic update here. Yes, one lane each way through Essex and Kingsville on the Highway 3. Also, we're looking at Huron Church Road lane restrictions between Malden and EC Row for road reconstruction. And yes, Drouillard Wyandotte, we're seeing both closed for major via rail overpass work. That should be in place. Maybe even wrapping up by the end of the week.
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1: And happy Thursday. Remember, by this time tomorrow, somebody listening right here is going to be floating into work on a cloud of good vibes and thoughts of future memories to be made at the Marianas Trench. So, yeah, we're giving the tickets away at 7:50 right here tomorrow. Tori's got the right idea. She's like, Thursday's fine, but how about I peace out until Friday, where we have the Marianas Trench contest, still to be determined exactly how it's going to go down. 7:50, you'll find out with us. We're just on the fly. It'll be a good time. We also, at that time, will also, boy, tomorrow is going to be so ahead of the game here, right? Tomorrow, you think about it. You may have those tickets in hand, and you'll also have already heard the new Taylor Swift song, which we are going to have in our possession right here, I guess probably midnight-ish. Should we meet here at midnight? Midnight? Patient Zero is the song. And so what's happening is she's putting out a new version of the Life of a Showgirl album. The Encore is what it will be called. It's got Patient Zero. It's got a song called Cleveland! Cleveland! Exclamation mark! Cleveland! Along with Pink Clouding and Babylon. That's four new songs, hey? Four new songs. New Taylor Swift tomorrow. How could it go wrong? How could it lead us astray? That'll be on the way right here. We also found this news. If you are a fan of Degrassi, The Next Generation, and you don't mind overpaying for your clothing a little bit, it looks like Drake is bringing back the blue and gold. He's got this thing on Instagram where they're like, you know, he's got the OVO, he's got all the clothes and all the fancy whatever. Well, I guess with Degrassi, The Next Generation, closing in on its 25th anniversary, you're going to find yourself in some Drake Degrassi gear, which is pretty awesome, to be honest with you. That is some of our Daily Scoop. We have a fantastic, yes, a very appropriate Thursday throwback track coming up next.
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1: So, interesting thing with our Thursday throwback. We try to pick songs that are at least 15 years old. Just kind of like a arbitrary, like, 15 years, that's throwback time. The song we're about to play turns 15 years old on September 27th. So, it's a little early. It turns 15 in 3 days. I don't care. We don't care. Is anybody going to complain? If you have a complaint, you can email it to j@idontcare.org. 15 years. This is great. It's Marianas Trench. It's Fallout on the mix.

0: Mix 96.7, man, that's how you do a throwback track. Unbelievably, yes, 15 years. It's been 15, just on the cusp of being able to be included in the throwback category. And yes, if you can believe it, by this time tomorrow, somebody, maybe you, maybe your best friend who's going to be texting you like a mad woman saying, we're going to that show. You can buy tickets tomorrow too, but we'll hook you up at 7:50. Be here to win your way there. As we heard from Suzanne as well, Suzanne Tompkins with Caesars Windsor. There's also there's a Christmas show we're going to hook you up with also. And just announced too, the Tenors are bringing their holiday spirit to the Coliseum stage for the Season of Hope tour. So, I mean, as we're looking at September 24th, yes, 3 months till Christmas Eve. That's fun. We got a bunch of cool shows. We'll hook you up, local winners all the time. Be here on The Mix. And remember, you can become a Mix Insider. You go on our website, you click under the contest link. Oh, Insider. I like to be on the inside of information. You can do that and get the alerts. Once a week, you'll get a little update on what's going on. Right now, let's get our update on what's going on locally with our news update. Here's Mark Brown with some headlines.
1: With an update from WindsorNewsToday.ca, I'm Mark Brown. Windsor's top two mayoral candidates will campaign today. Ward 1 Councillor Fred Francis will talk transit outside a local Catholic high school. Three-term incumbent Drew Dilkins is expected to talk policing and public safety outside police headquarters. The Ontario government has proposed safety enhancements for the trucking industry. Today's question of the day wants to know if you feel safe driving near commercial trucks on highways like the 401. Vote now at WindsorNewsToday.ca. Lakeshore has opened a dog park at the Atlas Tube Recreation Center. The municipality's Vanessa Stratton says it's another amenity to offer the town.
2: We've got just under an acre of land all throughout, fenced in. We've got two separate dog park areas. We've got a large dog area and a small dog area. We've got rocks. We've got trees that'll grow and mature.
1: Residents are asked to clean up after Fido and Fifi and report issues to municipality staff. TWEPI would like your views on local tourism. TWEPI has opened a resident sentiment survey to gather people's thoughts on local tourism hotspots. It's open through November 9th. The link is at WindsorNewsToday.ca. The Blue Jays were swept in a doubleheader by the O's, 4-2 and 4-2. The Tigers lost to Washington at home, 4-2. LaSalle was dominated in London 8-1 last night in Junior B hockey. In Junior C, Wheatley lost to Blenheim 6-2. Sunshine and 20 for the high today. Clear tonight and 10. More sun tomorrow in 20. 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

0: the Sexes.
1: All right, we are ready. It's a super spicy edition of Battle of the Sexes. I've got a question for you about Red Hot Chili Peppers today, Tori.
2: Okay.
1: We'll do that along with some punctuation going back to school with this one. But first, I think, did you tell us, in fact, oh man, I like this, summer's over, but we're doing a Baywatch question?
2: I got a Baywatch question for you.
1: Let's dive in.
2: And listen, I'm going to ask you about, I'm sorry, my first introduction to the Baywatch franchise, because yes, I've probably now watched about 75% of the show, not in order, thanks to the 24/7 station on Samsung TV. The Baywatch channel.
1: That's
2: that just
1: fun.
2: Plays episodes one after the other after the other. But regardless, my first introduction, don't hate me, it was the Baywatch movie that came out in 2017. We remember the one that had The Rock in it? Zac Efron.
1: Zac Efron,
2: a bunch of people in it. So here's the thing. I'm going to give you three statements about the movie, and you just have to say true or false, okay? And all of it has to do with casting, actually, okay? So Zac Efron, we know he's in the movie, but he plays a new hire who was previously an Olympian. Is this true or false?
1: Yeah, that sounds like it's probably true.
2: It is true.
1: Nice.
2: Okay, your next statement. Sofia Vergara plays the villain in the movie.
1: Oh, no.
2: True or false?
1: Did I even see this movie? I don't think I did. She would be a funny villain. I'm going to say that's not true, though.
2: It is not true. You're correct.
3: Oh, I don't think
1: so. Oh, I got it right then.
2: Yes, you did. Right. Yes. All untrue. It was Mrs. Nick Jonas, Priyanka Chopra, who plays Victoria Leeds, the villain.
1: Oh, that's fun.
2: Okay, last statement. Both David Hasselhoff and Pam Anderson have appearances in the movie.
1: Oh, no.
2: Is this true or false?
1: Well, I know, I'm sure Hasselhoff was. He'll appear in anything.
2: Ouch.
1: And Pam Anderson.
2: SpongeBob movie callback.
1: Yeah, exactly. I bet she was in it, too. She must have been.
2: So true.
1: True.
2: That is true. Yes.
1: Oh, good.
2: Yeah.
1: Oh, good.
2: She comes back to flip her hair in ultra slow motion. And David Hasselhoff comes to like talk The Rock up when he wants to quit lifeguarding.
1: Oh, wow.
2: Yeah.
1: Well.
2: And he says, shoes? You're wearing real people's shoes?
1: Yeah. Add that to the watch list, yeah. I guess.
2: It's actually, I will say, I feel like it's not that bad.
1: Tori approves. Baywatch the movie. You heard it here first.
2: Yeah.
1: And the boys get a point is the main thing.
2: Mm-hmm.
1: So I know it is National Punctuation Day, and you and I each agreed we're going to give a punctuation question.
2: Yeah.
1: Since school is back in session, let's go to grammar class. Tori, yeah. I've got a fun little question about one of our favorite pieces of punctuation that actually had a kind of a fun name. Which punctuation mark was originally called the note of admiration?
2: The note of admiration.
1: Yes, if you're like, oh, that person likes to use notes of admiration in their writings.
2: Yeah.
1: What would that be? Is that what was a fancy name for the exclamation point?
2: Okay.
1: Is that what we call our friend the semicolon?
2: Semi.
1: Or is that the quotation marks?
2: Oh, the quotations.
1: Yeah, you might put the old quotation marks.
2: What's this called again?
1: A note of admiration.
2: Note of admiration.
1: Yeah, it's a way cooler title.
2: Yeah, it really is. I'm going to say semicolon, I don't understand. If you did like a less than three, that's a heart. I'm going to say it's the exclamation mark because you have such gusto and enthusiasm in your love for another.
1: Yeah, that's it.
2: That's nice.
1: Totally true.
2: Nice.
1: I like your little less than three heart idea.
2: Thank you.
1: That is the current note of admiration. But yeah, that's what they used to call the exclamation mark
2: in
1: the day.
2: Love that.
1: Very fun.
2: Very cool. Okay. Well, moving on to my punctuation question. I've actually got a question for you also about alternate names for punctuation.

0: Is it a note of admiration by chance?
1: It is not a note of admiration. Okay. This is actually, you're going to find this funny. So there is a specific punctuation mark that is often jokingly, okay, called the Canadian period, okay? The Canadian period. And my question is, which punctuation mark is often joked to be the Canadian period?
2: I've
1: and you're
2: going
1: to laugh when
2: this.
1: I explain the rationale behind it, okay?
2: Yeah, yeah.
1: So am I talking about the semicolon? Big friend of the show.
2: Yes.
1: Am I talking about the question mark? Or am I talking about an ellipsis?
2: What?
1: Known as the Canadian period.
0: You know what? I think I'm getting it. I think now, I think I'm going to go with question mark.
1: Okay.
0: Because we never say anything definitively. We're kind of like, hey, you know, is everything good there, buddy?
1: Absolutely, you're correct. They say it's the question mark because Canadians, there we go, end their sentences with A.
0: Oh,
1: yeah,
0: that's
1: A
0: fun.
1: Question mark? That's a really good one, eh?
0: Yeah, it is.
1: Oh, you like that one, eh?
0: I very much do like that question and all the information we're getting today.
1: Love it.
0: Apologies to our friend the semicolon, not the answer for any of our...
1: No. We do love you, though.
0: We do love you, even though we don't know how to use you.
1: Mm-hmm.
0: So, your final question, Tori, let's go to this. It's a music history date. This date in 1991, both Nevermind from Nirvana and Blood Sugar Sex Magic from the Red Hot Chili Peppers, they both came out on the same day.
1: Love that.
0: Talk about spending all your allowances on CDs and cassettes. So I'm going to give you a question about our friend the Red Hot Chili Pepper.
1: Mm-hmm.
0: And I'm going to do this. We're going to do this hot or not style.
1: Okay.
0: So I'm going to give you the name of three chili peppers.
1: Oh, gosh.
0: And you just have to tell us if they are quite hot or quite not.
1: You are very creative with your questions today. Okay, go ahead.
0: I certainly try. Yes. Story. The first one, we've heard of banana peppers. Have you ever heard of a cherry pepper?
1: A
0: cherry pepper is a real thing. The question is that one hot or not?
1: I haven't heard of them, but I like them already. I'm going to say, yeah, they're hot.
0: No, not really.
2: I don't think so,
0: they're
2: Jim.
0: They're pretty mild. People use them for pickling things.
1: Oh.
0: Cherry pepper on the mild side.
1: Okay.
0: What about this one? Kind of fun to say. How about a serrano?
1: Serrano. Oh, yeah, those are spicy.
0: Those are hot ones.
1: Yes.
0: Those are pretty hot.
1: Yeah.
0: They can be, at least. And this is a fun one because it is named after a place. Tori, what if I say, pass me those Anaheim peppers.
1: Ooh, I feel like those are like kind of up high. I'm going to say, yeah.
0: You think they're pretty spicy?
1: I think they're spicy.
2: I don't think so, Jim.
1: What?
0: Unfortunately, no.
1: What?
0: I suppose you could get some that are spicy, but they're generally used for like roasting or stuffing things.
1: Wow.
0: The Anaheim pepper, it's not going to burn your face off.
1: My Mexican in-laws are not going to be happy with me about this one.
0: No, you failed the pepper question. The boys get to win. We'll try harder tomorrow.
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12: Wake up in the morning like F. Diddy. 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I'm gonna hit this city. 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
1: I'm going to get you an update on my texting Tori situation. I know you can't believe this either. I'm as shocked as you are. I texted Tori something randomly over an hour ago. She's still not texted me back. We're looking for the alternatives to LOL. Apparently LOL isn't cool anymore. Young people are like, okay, Grandpa, we get it. You're laughing out loud. You're laughing out loud. So the LOL isn't cool anymore. We're looking for alternatives. Tamara messaged us and said she likes doing MMS, which is made me smirk. That's not bad. What is CTS? I don't know what Our friends at Greenacre Farms are always messing with us. They said CTS. I don't know what that means. Anybody know what CTS means? CTS. Something about laughing. The ones we came up with was LAL, like laughed a little. We've also got LIMH, laughed inside my head. That one's more accurate too. Also, I like SC. You text someone SC and they're like, what was that? And you just say, oh, that was a sensible chuckle. Sensible chuckle. The one I texted Tori, which has yet to elicit a response. I texted it to her at 7:44 a.m. hour plus ago. I texted her ACOOMN, which most people so far on our Facebook poll have voted as their favorite. And that means air came out of my nose. It's like I didn't really laugh, but ACOOMN sums it up. I will continue to monitor my Tori text situation. Has she blocked? Why would she block me? Why? Could you imagine? Why would she block me? Impossible. Have a great rest of the Thursday. We'll continue with it. More music. A high today, 20 or 68. That's almost, you know, reasonable. It's currently 11 or 52 on the mix.
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1: Unfortunately, Tori's off today, so she's not going to be here to discuss the joys of a little show called Growing Pains, or as she would call it, is that the show with Robin Thicke's dad in it? Yes, that's the show. We're going to talk Growing Pains and some other historic events that may make today slightly more remarkable than just your average old Joe of a Thursday.

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1: The good news includes a brand new dog park coming to Lakeshore. Is that right? New dog park. Another new dog park. It's divided into like the small dog area and the big dog area. They got rocks. They got trees. They got doggy water bottle fill-up stations. I mean, I think of park because I take my kids to the parks. So I'm always picturing like, ooh, like doggy seesaw, doggy zip line maybe. But it's got the stuff your dog actually wants. And that's new in Lakeshore, which we love. Maybe that, you know, is that where Tori is? Are her and Smudge have their little noses pressed up against the fence waiting to be the first ones there? That is plausible.

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0: 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You can find out where all the mayoral candidates are going. It's like, you'd feel like the election is just a couple days away, but it's not for more than a month here, right? Is it 26th, it looks like, of October? Can that be? About a month away, but Drew Dilkins, Fred Francis, the others are campaigning all across the city. If you're not careful, you could in fact end up in a new campaign ad. You know, they're walking around, hello fellow citizen, what is that, you're having coffee? Well done. So it's kind of like when the principal shows up, like when you're in class though, and you're kind of like, am I in trouble for something? Or is this just, oh, you're just campaigning, cool. So we'll let you know where they're going to be if you want to find them or just stay out of the way. Check us out, we're at windsornewstoday.ca.
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8: 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Not quite Christmassy weather yet, but yes, we got that countdown on. High of 20 or 68. This afternoon, sunshine, 20 or 68 tomorrow again. Right now, it's 11 or 52 on the mix.
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0: Mornings with Jay and Tori.
1: Hi, Jay. It's Suzanne from Caesars. We just recently announced a very fun fan favorite. Mariana's Trench is returning to the stage, and they're coming here January 8th, and they're bringing Fionn with them. So excited to welcome Fionn back to the Coliseum stage, as well with Mariana's Trench.
2: We can't tell you how excited people are already for that show. That's crazy.
1: Oh, and their fans are hilarious. They have such a great fan following. They have a great time when they attend those shows.
3: We have people saying that they're going for like their fifth or sixth time to see them. So this was a very smart move.
1: Yes, exactly. Yep.
3: Also coming up, we've been talking about this, Cirque Musica Holiday. For anybody who wants to plan the holiday shows already, that's coming back too, right?
1: Yes, that'll be here December 3rd. And then we also, for the holidays, we have the Tenors returning as well. They're bringing their Season of Hope tour to the Coliseum stage on December 4th. So two great family shows that you can bring the whole family to and celebrate the holiday season.

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1: 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It's Amberly. If the back-to-school bugs and colds have hit your household, you're not alone. I had to take a day off yesterday just because I was so out of breath and like going into coughing fits every time I talked for too long, which is a problem when you speak for a living. A little bit better today, still just a little stuffed up, but what can you do? I guess load up on that vitamin C, hey? Heinz is coming in with a couple new flavors of ketchup in Canada. These sound really good. Ophelion coming up on the mix.

0: Mix 96.7, good morning. It's Amberly. So Heinz has launched two new flavors in Canada. My fellow pickle lovers, Simply Pickle Ketchup is one of them. And there's also a Simply Spicy Ketchup. So the pickle version combines the classic Heinz ketchup taste with a tangy dill pickle flavor. And the spicy version, they say, brings some heat to fries, burgers, just about anything else you would normally put ketchup on. Just a little extra kick, right? So these new flavors are part of Heinz's push to give shoppers more variety and bolder takes on familiar condiments. Both the pickle and spicy ketchups are available now in Canada.
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8: Mixed weather, sunny today, a high of 20. Clear tonight, going down to a low of 10 or 50. Sunny tomorrow with a high of 20. Saturday and Sunday looking nice too. Sunshine and highs of 22 degrees.
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1: 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There are two home improvement kids in trouble with the law. Jonathan Taylor Thomas was arrested during a traffic stop earlier this week. Pretty crazy story. More on that coming up for you. Ed Sheeran now in Shivers. 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

0: Mix 96.7, good morning. It's Amberly. So on Monday, Jonathan Taylor Thomas was arrested during a traffic stop in Malibu. It was around 12:30 in the morning. Cops approached a car that was blocking traffic because it was stopped at a green light. So they began a DUI investigation. Jonathan Taylor Thomas was a passenger in this vehicle, but he was uncooperative. So police say he ignored their instructions by getting out of the car and repeatedly approaching them. Like, if he wasn't who he is, I wonder, like, this could have had a completely different outcome, if you know what I mean. So when they tried to detain him, he kicked a deputy in the stomach. So he was hauled in and booked on suspicion of felony obstruction and public intoxication. His TV brother, by the way, just a reminder, Zachary Ty Bryan, has had several run-ins with the law. He's currently behind bars for violating his probation in a domestic violence case. So now there are two home improvement kids in trouble with the law. Unfortunately, this is why a reunion isn't going to happen.
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11: 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Sunshine all around. High today of 20, clear tonight with a low of 10 or 50. Sunny again tomorrow in a high of 20 degrees.
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1: With an update from WindsorNewsToday.ca, I'm Mark Brown. Windsor fire officials are taking a closer look at an overnight fire on the West End. Crews were called at around 2 a.m. to Dominion Boulevard near Totten Street. The fire began outside, then damaged a camper and the main house. One person was displaced but was not hurt. Damage is estimated at $350,000. The OPP say a 38-year-old man has been charged with alleged impaired driving. An officer stopped a vehicle for a red light violation on County Road 22 in Lakeshore at around 9:30 last night. The Windsor man is charged with impaired driving and driving with high blood alcohol. The Small Business and Entrepreneurship Center has a new 3-year contract with Queen's Park. Windsor Essex Branch Executive Director Sabrina DeMarco says many people are looking for opportunities.
2: There's no shortage of ideas. There's a lot of interest in our community by people that have an idea that they want to pursue and turn that into a thriving small business.
1: Associate Minister of Small Business Nina Tangri announced $49 million of funding. The Ontario government has proposed safety enhancements for the trucking industry. Today's question of the day wants to know if you feel safe driving your commercial trucks on highways like the 401. Vote now at WindsorNewsToday.ca. Leamington hosts Collingwood tonight in Junior A hockey. LaSalle visits Sarnia in Junior B. In Junior C, Lakeshore hosts Dresden and Essex travels to Walpole Island. Sunshine and 20 this afternoon. Clear skies, low at 10. Increasing cloudiness tomorrow in 20. 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

0: 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It's Amberly. So Gen Zers are asking millennials to stop adding LOL or ha-ha to the end of every text. It's becoming apparently a passive-aggressive sign-off. So millennials might be able to relate with, you know, boomers respond to everything with a thumbs up. Apparently, we are upsetting the younger generation by saying LOL, which is odd because we aren't actually laughing out loud most of the time, right? So the younger generation, they're asking us to stop because it comes across as a passive-aggressive sign-off. Some say it feels dismissive, cold, or even slightly hostile, depending on the context. So what should we be saying or doing instead? They say either nothing at all, use a specific emoji, or just write out what you actually mean. I love this millennial reaction, though. They said, I'll stop my LOL when you stop walking around with stars all over your face looking like my childhood ceiling. That is hilarious. It seems like LOL is not going anywhere without a fight.
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5: Mixed weather, sunny today, a high of 20. Clear tonight with a low of 10 or 50. Sunshine again tomorrow with a high of 20. Saturday and Sunday looking nice too. Sunshine and highs of 22 degrees for both days.
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Mix 96.7 Taylor Swift is releasing a new song tomorrow called Patient Zero. She's selling three different versions on CD on her website. There's the regular version, an acoustic version, and a piano one as well. Looking forward to hearing that tomorrow. Here's I Knew It, I Knew You. 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

0: Mix 96.7, throwing it back with NSYNC. It's Amberly. Teachers, now that school is back, don't forget to get signed up to be our class of the week. Jay and Tori could be bringing by a pizza party for your classroom, thanks to Antonino's Original Pizza. Hanging out for a little visit, and also getting you hooked up with a $25 gift card as well. We love making these deliveries every week and saying hey to the kids and checking out some of our local schools. So get signed up if you want to be our next class of the week. Details and get entered at mix967.ca.
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0: today, a high of 20. Clear tonight with a low of 10 or 50. Sunny again tomorrow with a high of 20. Saturday and Sunday looking nice, sunshine, and highs for both days of 22 degrees.
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Ashley's in for Fat Matt next. 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

96.7, how are you? How's your afternoon going so far? Great, I hope it is. Fat Matt here with Taylor Swift on the way, Lady Gaga, a throwback from Third Eye Blind, and it's Bruno Mars now.

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0: 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Not the start of a new era, but an expansion on last year's The Life of a Showgirl album. Four new songs will be a part of an expanded version coming out. And there's a video for this song that stars not one, but two A-list actors, Colin Farrell and Dakota Johnson. The world premiere of this video will happen Sunday night on the MTV Video Music Awards on CBS and MTV at 7:30. Wake up with Jay and Tori tomorrow morning right here to catch the new song. Stay close. We've got a look at your forecast up next.
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2: Mixed weather, clear skies this evening with an overnight low of 10, a mix of sun and cloud tomorrow, high of 20 or 68 Fahrenheit. Then there's a nice little run of 4 days in a row with clear, sunny skies and a high temperature of 22 or 72. A gorgeous fall weekend on the way.
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If you ever hear a new song like that that you really like but don't catch the name of it, you can jump on mix967.ca where we have the recently played section showing the name of the artist, in that case Naomi Sharon, and the name of the song, Was It Ever Love? And if you're curious about a song you heard earlier, you can scroll back through the entire day's playlist.

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It's Fat Matt. Anyone in your life with a birthday happening tomorrow, September 25th, a family member or friend? If so, get their name into our birthday book at mix967.ca, the one that Jay and Tori will open at 7:25 tomorrow morning and share that birthday wish on the air. They'll say who it's from, too. What a fun way to start the special day.

Santa's gonna get you. 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More on what got him jailed this week coming up with your Hollywood headlines in minutes.

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2: It's Fat Matt here with a couple of quick Hollywood headlines. Remember Jonathan Taylor Thomas from Home Improvement back in the day? Little Randy back in the 90s? The JTT? Well, he was arrested on Monday and it was messy. He was the passenger in a car where both he and the driver were thought to be intoxicated. Malibu police pulled up on them as they had stopped their car at an intersection and were not moving on a green light. They were stopping traffic. And since the driver was acting odd, cops began a roadside sobriety test. And while this was happening, Jonathan Taylor Thomas kept exiting the vehicle out of his side of the car and interfering with the officer's examination of the driver. And while they were attempting to stop him from doing this, he kicked a deputy in the stomach. My God, can you imagine behaving like that when you're pulled over? So not only was the driver arrested for a DUI, but JTT was jailed for obstruction and public intoxication. His most recent acting credit was with his TV dad, Tim Allen, in 4 episodes of Tim's show Last Man Standing. That was back in 2015. And from Jonathan Taylor Thomas to Taylor Lautner and family, Twilight's Taylor Lautner is married to a beautiful lady also named Taylor Lautner. And they announced yesterday that they welcomed their first child on September 16th, and they almost called her Taylor too. I mean, that'd be too much, wouldn't it? So they kept it to just the middle name and have called her Lennon Taylor Lautner with the nickname Lenny, which is very cute. Over on Netflix today, the reboot of the 1987 Cosby Show spinoff, A Different World, has arrived. Malia Joy Moon stars as the daughter of the original characters Whitley Gilbert and Dwayne Wayne, and this new series has her starting school at the college that they went to, Hillman. And if you're hooked on dance moms, Kim Kardashian has a new sports mom show debuting today on Paramount Plus. It's called Team Moms Baseball. Similar concept to Dance Moms, you've got a group of ladies who all believe their boys are going to become big stars, so they spend tons of cash, get in the way of the coaches, fight with the other parents. Kim Kardashian and the producers of Love Island created this show together, which, as I said, you could stream on Paramount Plus. And I'm wondering, are you a fan of these mom-type reality shows, Dance Moms or the new Team Moms Baseball, starting today? Let us know at mix967.ca.
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10: Mixed weather, clear skies this evening with an overnight low of 10, a mix of sun and cloud tomorrow, and a high of 20 or 68 Fahrenheit, and then a nice little stretch of 4 days in a row with clear, sunny skies and a high temperature of 22 or 72. A beautiful fall weekend ahead.
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0: 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Your local news headlines are happening before then. And you know what song will kick off the countdown? The new one from Karol G, very hot Latin artist, called Still, that features Bruno Mars. It's so good. Stay close.
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1: With an update from WindsorNewsToday.ca, I'm Scott Kitching. A Kingsville couple is out $200,000 after falling victim to a cryptocurrency scam. Police say the couple responded to an internet ad about investing money in Bitcoin and other cryptocurrencies. After being asked to invest even more money, the couple realized they'd been scammed, and that's when they contacted police. One person is looking for a place to stay after a fire in West Windsor early this morning. Police and firefighters responded to the scene on Dominion Boulevard near Totten Street around 2 a.m. The fire appeared to begin outside and damaged a camper and the house. No injuries were reported, but one person has been displaced. And a 60-year-old man from Cottam has been charged for allegedly trying to smuggle firearm parts into Canada from the United States. The 60-year-old was stopped at the Ambassador Bridge in May, and border officials claim they found unregulated firearm parts in his vehicle. Then in July, police seized 53 firearms in Essex County. The man faces 10 charges. He'll appear in a Windsor courtroom in November. The Tigers and the Blue Jays are both off tonight before opening their season-ending series tomorrow. The Jays will be at home to Cincinnati. The Tigers will host Pittsburgh. LaSalle visits Sarnia in GOHL play tonight, while in the PJHL, Lakeshore hosts Dresden. Essex visits Walpole Island. And the NFL's Thursday night game has Atlanta visiting Green Bay to face the Packers. Clear skies overnight with a low near 10 degrees. It'll be cloudy tomorrow. Look for a high near 20. And then for the weekend, both Saturday and Sunday, we're looking at sunshine, highs of 22. 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
3: Here are your four most requested songs of the day, and Carol G from Colombia will start us off. 8 Latin Grammys to her name. She's got her friend Bruno Mars on this song with her that has a real early 90s classic ballad feel to it. See if you pick up on that as well, like a song Roxette, for example, would have a huge hit with back in the day. This is still Carol G and Bruno Mars, song number 4.

Mix 96.7. We're counting down the top four at four. That's The Way by Felix Cartel featuring the ladies of Fionn. And Fionn will be in Windsor January 8th, opening up for Mariana's Trench at the Coliseum, a show you can win tickets to right here tomorrow morning with Jay and Tori. At number two, we've got Zara Larsson. This is Midnight Sun.

0: Mix 96.7. It's Fat Matt here with the number one song on the top four at four. That's Speed Demon by Justin Bieber. And I'm taking a wild guess here, but this number one spot might belong to Taylor Swift tomorrow. 24 hours from now, as we count down the most requested of the day, we will have received quite a few requests already for the brand new Taylor Swift song, Patient Zero, that drops at midnight tonight. Jay and Tori will be spinning it a few times on Mix Mornings tomorrow, so be sure to start your Friday with us. Very rarely does Taylor not deliver. It's usually a home run, so we're excited for the new single tomorrow, and there's a good chance it will be a part of this top four countdown. Thanks for all today's requests. A throwback from Bob Marley, and it's Gwen Stefani next.
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The view is spectacular. We've got a gorgeous weekend ahead of us. Let's take a quick peek outside the Tourism Windsor Essex studio window now. 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Clear skies this evening with an overnight low of 10. Mix of sun and cloud tomorrow and a high of 20 or 68 Fahrenheit. Then a nice little run of 4 days in a row with clear, sunny skies and a high temperature of 22 or 72.

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When the characters in a hot new series fall in love and make a certain song by a certain band their song, it creates a big buzz. And that's the case with the Amazon Prime Video series Off Campus and the song Edge of the Earth by the Beaches, which is coming up after Bob Marley.

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2: With an update from WindsorNewsToday.ca, I'm Scott Kitching. The Canada Border Services Agency says it stopped a man who was allegedly illegally building firearms in Essex County. The 60-year-old Cottam man had been under investigation for months, with the CBSA stopping him at the Ambassador Bridge in May. Officers allegedly found unregulated firearm parts in his vehicle. Searches of properties in Essex County later found 53 firearms. The man faces 10 charges, including smuggling controlled goods and manufacturing a prohibited firearm. Damage is pegged at $350,000 after a fire in Windsor this morning. Crews were called to a home on Dominion Boulevard near Totten Street around 2 a.m. Fire had broken out outside the home. The house and a camper were damaged. But fortunately, no one was hurt. And a small business and entrepreneurship center has a new 3-year contract with the Ontario government to continue its mentorship and grant programming in the community. Associate Minister of Small Business Nina Tangri was in Windsor today to announce funding for the next 3 years to fund the Ontario Small Business Advisory Centers across the province. The funding represents a 10% increase in the local center's base funding. The Tigers and the Blue Jays have the night off tonight. They'll open their final series of the season tomorrow. The Jays will be at home against Cincinnati. The Tigers will host Pittsburgh. LaSalle visits Sarnia in GOHL play tonight, while in the PJHL, Lakeshore hosts Dresden. Essex visits Walpole Island. And the NFL's Thursday night game has Atlanta at Green Bay. Clear skies overnight, a low near 10. We'll have clouds tomorrow, a high of 20, and a sunny weekend with highs of 22. 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

Mix 96.7, it's Fat Matt here. You're in the right spot. Olivia Dean is coming up, as well as a throwback from Backstreet Boys, one of them coming into Detroit solo in the fall. AJ McLean at the Motor City Soundboard Casino, November 8th. 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

0: 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There goes Drake, and this could go down as the coolest Canadian fashion collab ever. Launching tomorrow, Drake's Degrassi collab, the OVO Degrassi collection, honoring the TV series that gave Drake his start when he played the character Jimmy on Degrassi The Next Generation from 2001 to 2009. It highlights the fictional school's blue and gold color scheme. You've got the basketball jersey, number 9, fleece varsity jacket, sweats with the OVO owl and the name Degrassi down the leg, crew necks, tees, tote bag, cap, a Panthers football jersey with the number 86 on the back, Drake's birthday year. I mean, Drake fans and Degrassi fans are going to eat this stuff up. The OVO website for the 10 a.m. launch tomorrow is octobersveryown.com. Stay close. 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
2: Mixed weather, we've got a beautiful weekend ahead. Clear skies this evening with an overnight low of 10, a mix of sun and cloud tomorrow and a high of 20 or 68 Fahrenheit, then a nice little stretch of 4 days in a row with clear, sunny skies with a high temperature of 22 or 72.
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Your shot at free tickets happening right here tomorrow morning with Jay and Tori. You're the

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0: Yeah, yes it is.
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0: Well, baby, I went down and got it for you.

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I want to say hey to Connie in Amherstburg, who reached out via text 519-944-2497 and wrote, "It has been a week, and it's making me stronger. Can I hear Kelly Clarkson?" Indeed you can, Connie. Hang in there.

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0: 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There goes Taylor Swift, who drops a brand new single, Patient Zero, at midnight tonight. Not the start of a new era for Taylor, but an expansion on last year's The Life of a Showgirl album, one of four new songs that will be a part of an expanded version coming out. And there's a video for this song that stars not one, but two A-list actors, Dakota Johnson and Colin Farrell. The world premiere of that video will happen Sunday at the MTV Video Music Awards on CBS and MTV at 7:30. Wake up with Jay and Tori right here tomorrow to catch that new song throughout the morning.
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4: Mixed weather, clear skies this evening with an overnight low of 10, a mix of sun and cloud tomorrow, high of 20 or 68 Fahrenheit, then a nice stretch of 4 days in a row of clear sunny skies with high temperatures of 22 or 72. A beautiful weekend ahead of us.
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Have a great evening. I'm Fat Matt. I'll catch up with you again tomorrow afternoon at 2. Benson Boone on the way. UB40. Olivia Rodrigo with Drop Dead. And at 8:35, it's a Battle of the Sexes Mix Mornings replay with Jay and Tori. Wally.

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